0: 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These glasses are lean, these Yeezys like.
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2: 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I need a lover.

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I'll fuck you till you love me. 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